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3: 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I'm your host, Eddie, and I'm delighted to have a loan of your ears for another carefully curated selection of music featuring legendary names alongside some outstanding artists you may not have discovered yet. So settle back and enjoy the journey. Coming your way then, we've got Big Big Train. Yes, Emerson, Lake and Palmer and Barclay James Harvest. There's brand new music from Lalu, Steve Hackett and Steve Rothery, It's Here at Last, Hats Off Gentlemen, It's Adequate, Andrew Latimer and The Bardic Depths. Our featured album comes from right here in Scotland, and it's Towards the Sky, the fourth album from Glasgow's Long Earth. But we'll start a brand new show with a brand new tune from The Pineapple Thief.
4: Kiss.

Hold the Ashes. That's the brand new single by The Pineapple Thief. The band have just signed with Inside Out Music and are preparing a new studio album for release later this year, with North American and Canadian tour dates also announced for the autumn. Their only UK gig so far is on Sunday the 2nd of August at Manchester's Radar Festival, so hopefully more dates to follow once their as yet unnamed new album comes along. Our old friends The Bardic Depths are up next. They're about to release their fourth album, Some Things Are Worth Remembering. Sadly, they've announced that it will also be their final album. To celebrate the project's success over the last 7 years, the band has joined forces with Wild Time Records to release the album on vinyl in October. It will also be released on Bandcamp on the 3rd of July, and a CD release will follow the vinyl edition. To fund the vinyl pressing, a pre-order campaign was launched a couple of weeks ago. Fans who order before the 19th of July will have their names printed in the album sleeve insert as executive producers, and every order comes with a free download of the album once it is released. Anyway, we've got a sneak preview for you right now. The first single is called Rewind, and it sounds like this.

always great to hear new music from Andrew Latimer, and that one was Railroad Tracks from a new sort of mini-album he's just released on his Bandcamp page. From the Vault is an 8-track collection featuring contributions from Camel members past and present, such as Peter Jones, Colin Bass and Ton Scherpenzeel. Now, bizarrely, when you download the album, it comes as a 35-minute continuous track, but that shouldn't discourage you from checking out rare new music from a true prog rock legend. Our old friends Hats Off Gentlemen It's Adequate are up next. Their new album, Parallel Lives, is out on the 25th of August, and this is Smile, Smile, Smile.

That Prague, on Listen Lanarkshire in Scotland, and on Prague Core Radio in Montreal.

Emerson, Lake and Palmer, of course, with Knife Edge. That version recorded during their 1992 comeback tour at London's Royal Albert Hall. I chose that performance because we'll be hearing it again as part of an upcoming project from Carole Palmer. The idea is for Carole to perform live with his current band, accompanied by huge video walls featuring

seeing performance footage of Keith Emerson and Greg Lake from that very show back in 1992, creating a new way to experience those classic ELP performances. Three dates announced in England next year, 7th, 8th and 9th of February. They'll be taking the stage in Gateshead, Liverpool and London, and tickets are on sale now. Okay, time for the first spin of our feature album, and it's a welcome return to Kiss That Prog for Glasgow's Long Earth. The band released their fourth album, Towards the Sky, last Saturday with a launch gig at the City's Glad Cafe, which also gave fans the chance to check out new band members vocalist Mikey Sigarist and drummer Kenny McCabe. Your turn to check them out now, three tracks for you as always, starting with Seahorses.

lovely stuff. Seahorses, the first track from our featured album Towards the Sky by Long Earth. We'll revisit that one later on, but right now it's back to our featured album of 2 weeks ago, which was Aurora by Prog Legends Yes, and this is Turnaround Situation.

Marillion, of course, and Go from Marillion.com, which has just been reissued in a deluxe box set format, which includes a 2026 remix of the album and a previously unreleased recording of the band's performance at Shepherd's Bush Empire in London on the 20th of November 1999. You also get a multitude of demos and jam sessions from that era. The band are currently working on a new album, and they'll also be out on tour here in the UK in the autumn. Starting at Portsmouth's Guildhall on the 12th of September, it runs till the 2nd of October at London's Hammersmith Apollo. Our local listeners can see them at Edinburgh's Usher Hall on Tuesday the 29th of September, and there are still some tickets left. Lalu is described as a musical project founded in 2004 by the French composer and producer Vivien Lalu. Their new album, A Mythmaker's Demise, comes along at the end of this month, and the latest single is I Am The One.

the ever elegant Barclay James Harvest from 1971 and Galadriel. And if you enjoyed that, check out their Once Again album. In fact, check out all their albums if you haven't done so. They were an excellent band and their music still resonates to this day. You're listening to Kiss That Prog on Listen Lanarkshire across Scotland and on Progcore Radio in Montreal. We're on 107.7 FM in the Shorts area, streaming online and available on your smart speaker. I'm your host Eddie, and we've got lots more great music coming up between now and 10 o'clock here in Scotland, or until midnight over in Canada. Wherever you're listening in, thanks for being with us. We're heading out towards the sky again with our featured artist Long Earth, and this one is simply titled Colours.

This is an important safety announcement. Have you been forced, through no fault of your own, to engage with utterly dreadful music? If so, you and many more people like you may be entitled to some form of relief. Just tune in to Kiss That Prog, and all your worries will soon be over. Make it so.

Big Big Train, of course, from their latest album Woodcut and Dead Point. The band hit the road for a UK and European tour from the 25th of September through to the 17th of October, performing the album in its entirety, along with a hopefully generous helping of fan favourites. If you're listening locally, you can catch them at Slay in Glasgow on Thursday the 15th of October. Up next, we've got sort of new music from Solstice. Their award-winning second album, New Life, from 1993, is about to be re-released on vinyl, CD and to download, and now contains recent live versions of three of the original six tracks. For now though, we'll stick with the original title track.

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At long last, it's on the horizon, the Black Sea, from the hotly anticipated collaboration by the two Steves, Hackett and Rothery. That'll be titled The Roaring Waves and comes ashore on the 28th of August. I really can't wait to let you hear more of that one. And before that, we had the Moody Blues from 1968 and Legend of a Mind. Right now, it's time to welcome back Oliver Wakeman. November sees him resuming his UK tour, encompassing his own solo work, as well as the From a Page tracks he wrote and recorded with Yes around 2010. The shows run from the 4th till the 13th, and our local listeners can catch that one at Green Hotel in Kinross on Saturday the 7th. His most recent solo album was 2024's Anam Cara, and this one is A Thousand Autumns.

Well, I think you'll have to agree that one ticks a lot of prog boxes. The third track from our featured album, Towards the Sky, the fourth album by Glasgow's Long Earth. That's available now from their Bandcamp page to stream or download or buy on CD. And don't forget, you can also catch them live at Fuzz Like Us 2 at the Drygate Brewery in Glasgow on Saturday the 29th of August. Sadly, we've come to the end of this week's show. As always, thank you so much for tuning in. I really appreciate your company. I hope you've enjoyed our selection this week, especially their music from our emerging artists. 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Kiss That Prog will be back next Thursday from 8 o'clock till 10 on Listen Lanarkshire, online on Smart Speaker and on 107.7 FM in Shorts, and also on Friday from 10pm till midnight on progcoradio.com in Montreal. And it would be great to have you along. Till then, have a great weekend, and I'll see you soon. Bye for now.

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Some people think for what it's worth to fix it, make the shit work right, you might as well dump them.

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0: Enter a world of untold stories, never seen or heard before. All of them a sacred message created in this head of hers. Shh, be silent now. Just listen carefully and remember a sacred time when we lived together.
1: Hello and welcome to this edition of Folky Way, where we combine folk and prog rock together in one radio show, and sometimes we throw in some other genres as well. We kicked it off with Elvia and Oscuro, and they brought us a song, In the End. Next song from Songs from Renaissance Days, from I think 1997 it was. A sort of, well, collection of songs they didn't record earlier and put together on this one, Songs from Renaissance Days. Good album, nice tunes. We kick off with this No Beginning and No End.

Beginning Now End, songs from Renaissance Days. You heard Renaissance. Music now by Genesis from Freeside's Live. Here's Watcher of the Skies.

Well, it was a massive Genesis collection, kicked off with Genesis and IT, Watcher of the Skies. It was really a bit limited, so I thought, oh, well, let's do a Steve Hackett version of Watcher of the Skies from 1997, Genesis Revisited. And it sounded really, really, really good. Next is music from Cheshire from the Netherlands, folk music from ancient times from 2024. Here's Nehalenia.

Cheshire from 2024 and Neha Lenia. Now music from the good choice of Caroline, and she has sent in a few ones. We're going to start off with this one, The Greatest Show on Earth from 1970. Here's The Day of the Lady, The Choice of the Lady.

Traffic and Hidden Treasure. The greatest show on earth and Traffic together were choices and suggestions by Caroline. And there you go. Next is music from Cheshire. We had before. This is the first single in 2024. Melusine.

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1: It was Sacred Seal and Earth Maker, and we wish John Hook a great journey through the stars, because he's not very long with us. Music now! No! No music now! Because the time is up! Oh my dear. An hour goes so fast. Stay tuned for more good music, because we have a lot more DJs for you lining up to bring you more music of prog and rock. I wish you a good week, and I see you next time on Folky Wave. Bye-bye.

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Just try to listen to the elves. 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
1: It's Peter Timmerman!
2: Okay, guys, we're on in 5. We're on in 5 minutes. You ready?
3: Yeah. How's it looking out there? Pretty good?
2: It's a little light, but the people that are here are really excited to see you.
1: Pablo Cruz! 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
1: Enter a world of untold stories, never seen or heard before. All of them a sacred message created in this head of hers. Shh, be silent now. Just listen carefully and remember a sacred time when we lived together.
2: So there we started off with two tracks by Pablo Cruz. Band that was really special in the 80s and late 70s. And they returned again to the stages in 2011. And we heard from that It's Good to Be Alive, the DVD, two tracks. First of all, it was Four Worlds Away, and then we had A Place in the Sun. Very special, the hammering piano and the pumping bass. I liked it. I liked it a lot. Anyway, next is music from Tane Kane. I guess it was 1982 for this track from Tane Kane, Almost Any Night.

Tane Kane and Almost Any Night. Well, later on it was a little bit more disco pop things that she did. I like the rock version of Tane Kane. Next is music from Scarecrow Jack from 2024. Here's Lover and the Pirates.

Scarecrow Jack en... Er wordt nogal doorgefeest. They are still having some party over there. Lover and a fight and a pirate. And a fighter. And a pirate. Next is music from Meren from the Netherlands. It's from their album to Irish Treasures. And we will hear here the harp player of the band, which is Mirjam Rietberg. And Mirjam does some beautiful Sir Festus.

Ah, beautiful, isn't it? Marianne, we heard from the Netherlands. From the album Iris Treasures, you heard Women of Ireland. And prior before that, it was Sir Festus with Mirjam Rietberg on harp. Next is music from Marinke. We're going to listen to a track from The Fountain of Mystery from 2024. This is The Good Old Days.

The Good Old Days by Marinke from the album The Fountain of Mystery from 2024. Next is music from GTR. This is an extra long version of When the Heart Rules the Mind.

a so-called super group from the 80s, GTR. When the Heart Rules the Mind was a band with, amongst others, Steve Hackett and Steve Howe. Hackett, of course, from Genesis name and fame, and Steve Howe from Yes fame. Next is music from another giant group. It consists of Steve Hackett, John Wetton and Bill Bruford together in a track from Genesis.

beautiful rendition of Watcher of the Skies by Genesis, from Genesis by Steve Hackett, John Wetton and Bill Bruford together. Great, great stuff. It's not too late, it's later, I know, but it's not too late because we still have the item available for you. Here's Caroline's Choice. From 2020, it's Gale Deer and Yggdrasil, the Life Tree.

Gail there from 2020. It was Yggdrasil, all about the live tree. In the Netherlands, we had a duo, a vocal duo, which was called Yggdrasil. And they had really terrific harmonies. So we're going to listen to one of the tracks from 2005 from the album Easy Sunrise. This is the North Star Grassman and the Ravens. Yes, it's a cover from Sandy Denny. But listen how it sounds.

Beautiful, those two ladies together. The Yggdrasil was that is what it Yggdrasil it was from the Netherlands, and we heard the North Star Grassman and the Ravens. It's also a cover from Sandy Denny. Next is music from Visions of Atlantis from 2025, the summer of 2025. It's Hellfire.

So we went out with a bang. It was Visions of Atlantis. And you heard Hellfire, released in June 2025. Well, that's it for this Folky Wave. I hope you enjoyed it, and I hope to meet you again some other wave. And there are plenty of them, because almost every day, somewhere, sometime. Until then, bye-bye.

0: Once they're closed, you can never go back. It's up to you to choose. Just try to listen to the elves. Remember their voice and cherish what you've heard.
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